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10: Your Weather Edge Weather Center forecast, mostly clear sky, low of 67 this evening, 88 and sunny on Wednesday with patchy fog in the early morning drive, 70 and mostly clear late Wednesday night, and then Thursday, mostly sunny skies, high near 90 before rain chances return late Thursday night. But MAC 2 this evening, mostly clear and 67 degrees.
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1: It's August the 4th, April Rose, and right now, how about a look back? Here is a musical history lesson.
2: I am ready, Mr. Gorman.
1: On this day in 1987, the Dirty Dancing soundtrack album was released, April, with several big hits. I've Had the Time of My Life by Jennifer Warnes and Bill Medley. He was one of the Righteous Brothers. Oh, you couldn't get away from that song in 1987.
2: Yeah.
1: On this day in 1963, the Beatles played a gig in Blackpool at the Queen's Theater. So many fans surrounded the theater that the Beatles had to go through a construction area up and across some scaffolding and enter the building through the roof.
2: Yeah, baby. That's rock and roll right there.
1: And this was still at a time when nobody in America had ever even heard of them. This was 6 months before they played on Ed Sullivan. They were so big in England, they had to sneak in through the roof of the venues they were playing. On this day in 1962, the Rolling Stones played their very first of 22 weekly shows at the Ealing Jazz Club in Ealing, a neighborhood in London. They were still known as the Rollin', R-O-L-L-I-N apostrophe, the Rolling Stones at that time.
2: That's so cool. I never knew that.
1: Eventually, they traded in that apostrophe for a G, which, as a member of the Gorman clan, I was always very appreciative of.
2: Naturally.
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13: Your Weather Edge Weather Center forecast. We've got a mostly clear sky and a low of 67 degrees this evening, 88 and sunny on Wednesday. Patchy fog on the early morning drive, 70 and mostly clear Wednesday night. Thursday, mostly sunny with a high near 90. Thursday night, a 20% chance of showers and storms. Partly cloudy and 73, but back to this evening, 67 and mostly clear.
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0: 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But don't worry, this doesn't hinder Steve's ability to do his job. Sort of. We convinced him that loud rock music is the only cure to a hangover. 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

0: late Wednesday night, and then Thursday, mostly sunny skies, high near 90, before rain chances return late Thursday night. But MAC 2 this evening, mostly clear and 67 degrees.
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12: Yeah, whatever. Steve's a rock star. He's played with Aerosmith, AC/DC, Metallica, blah, blah, blah, boring. But have you heard his impression of Steven Tyler?
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0: Keep On Loving You, REO Speedwagon on Steve Gorman Rock. Steve, I have to tell you, speaking of love, Keep On Loving You, I would love a wife. Not to say that you have to have these gender roles, but my husband the other day kind of shook his like shampoo body wash bottle at me and he's like, I'm almost out. And I'm thinking like, oh, lucky you that you have a wife that just automatically provides, like a magic wife that stocks everything for you all the time. And like, I feel like I would like a wife. I feel like life would be easier if I had one of those.
1: I mean, it's 2026, April. You can do that. No judgment. Or another option is you could look your husband square in the eye and say, hey, dummy, go get your own body wash. And while you're at it, get my shampoo as well.
0: Right, but then he would get the wrong one, Steve. It would be a disaster.
1: He'd get the wrong one one time, and then he'd suffer your wrath, and then he would never make that mistake again, I promise you.
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11: Your Weather Edge Weather Center forecast. We've got a mostly clear sky and a low of 67 degrees this evening, 88 and sunny on Wednesday. Patchy fog on the early morning drive, 70 and mostly clear Wednesday night. Thursday, mostly sunny with a high near 90. Thursday night, a 20% chance of showers and storms. Partly cloudy and 73, but back to this evening, 67 and mostly clear.
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2: Steve Gorman rocks, yeah. Bigfoot. 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Oh, by the way, it's Gonzo from Saginaw, Michigan.
0: Thanks for the info, Gonzo. 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
11: Your Weather Edge Weather Center forecast, mostly clear sky, low of 67 this evening, 88 and sunny on Wednesday with patchy fog in the early morning drive, 70 and mostly clear late Wednesday night, and then Thursday, mostly sunny skies, high near 90 before rain chances return late Thursday night. But MAC 2 this evening, mostly clear and 67 degrees.
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0: Led Zeppelin with Rock and Roll on Steve Gorman Rocks. If you're going to name a song Rock and Roll, it better rock and it better roll. And thankfully for Led Zeppelin, that song did both. I don't think they were ever kidding themselves. Led Zeppelin weren't as arrogant as people thought. What they were was supremely confident, with good reason. They knew by the end of 1969, when they had released both Led Zeppelin 1 and Led Zeppelin 2, that they were the baddest band in the land. Nobody was doing what they were doing live. If you pick up a copy of the album How the West Was Won from 1971, boy, it really, really is pretty clear. There have been a lot of great live bands in the world, but Led Zeppelin had their own corner of the room. And I call them a three-piece band. Robert Plant, there's no point where he picks up a guitar to add a little rhythm part underneath Jimmy Page. I mean, he is a tremendous vocalist. He's clearly a huge part of the sound. But just the three musicians, Jimmy Page, John Paul Jones, and John Bonham, those three guys made a noise unlike any other rock band before or since. Cannon fire and swing all in one tidy package. Hail, hail, Led Zeppelin.
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14: Your Weather Edge Weather Center forecast. We've got a mostly clear sky and a low of 67 degrees this evening, 88 and sunny on Wednesday. Patchy fog on the early morning drive, 70 and mostly clear Wednesday night. Thursday, mostly sunny with a high near 90. Thursday night, a 20% chance of showers and storms. Partly cloudy and 73, but back to this evening, 67 and mostly clear.
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3: Your Weather Edge Weather Center forecast, mostly clear sky, low of 67 this evening, 88 and sunny on Wednesday with patchy fog in the early morning drive, 70 and mostly clear late Wednesday night, and then Thursday, mostly sunny skies, high near 90 before rain chances return late Thursday night. But back to this evening, mostly clear and 67 degrees.
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13: 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Now, let's get back to the music. 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
1: It's August the 4th, April Rose, and right now, how about a look back? Here is a musical history lesson.
2: I am ready, Mr. Gorman.
1: On this day in 1987, the Dirty Dancing soundtrack album was released,
2: yes.
1: April, with several big
2: yes.
1: hits. I've Had the Time of My Life by Jennifer Warnes and Bill Medley. He was one of the
2: so
1: Righteous
2: good.
1: Brothers. Oh, you couldn't get away from that song in 1987.
2: Yeah.
1: On this day in 1963, the Beatles played a gig in Blackpool at the Queen's Theater. So many fans surrounded the theater that the Beatles had to go through a construction area up and across some scaffolding and
2: Whoa.
1: Enter the building through the roof.
2: Yeah, baby. That's rock and roll right there.
1: And this was still at a time when nobody in America had ever even heard of them. This was 6 months before they played on Ed Sullivan. They were so big in England, they had to sneak in through the roof of the venues they were playing. On this day in 1962, the Rolling Stones played their very first of 22 weekly shows at the Ealing Jazz Club in Ealing, a neighborhood in London. They were still known as the Rollin, R-O-L-L-I-N apostrophe, the Rolling Stones at
2: what?
1: That time.
2: That's so cool. I never knew that.
1: Eventually, they traded in that apostrophe for a G, which as a member of the Gorman clan, I was always very appreciative of.
2: Naturally.
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9: Your WeatherEdge Weather Center forecast. We've got a mostly clear sky and a low of 67 degrees this evening, 88 and sunny on Wednesday. Patchy fog on the early morning drive, 70 and mostly clear Wednesday night. Thursday, mostly sunny with a high near 90. Thursday night, a 20% chance of showers and storms. Partly cloudy and 73, but back to this evening, 67 and mostly clear.
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0: Is anybody dealing with the corn flies? 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
2: Your Weather Edge Weather Center forecast, mostly clear sky, low of 67 this evening, 88 and sunny on Wednesday with patchy fog in the early morning drive, 70 and mostly clear late Wednesday night, and then Thursday, mostly sunny skies, high near 90 before rain chances return late Thursday night. But back to this evening, mostly clear and 67 degrees.
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2: Your Weather Edge Weather Center forecast. We've got a mostly clear sky and a low of 67 degrees right now by this afternoon. 88 degrees and sunny skies. Wednesday night, mostly clear with a low of 70. 90 and mostly sunny Thursday. Thursday night, a 20% chance of showers. Hours and thunderstorms, partly cloudy, low of 73. But back to right now, 67 and clear by this afternoon, sunny skies and 88 across the region.
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2: Your WeatherEdge Weather Center forecast. We've got a mostly clear sky, low of 67 right now. By this afternoon, 88 degrees and sunny skies. And mostly clear and 70 late Wednesday night. Mostly sunny and 90 Thursday. 20% for showers and thunderstorms Thursday night. Partly cloudy, low of 73. 40% for those showers and thunderstorms Friday. But back to right now, 67 and clear. By this afternoon, sunny and 88 degrees.
3: Down, set, 8-1-1, 8-1-1.
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guys feel funky tonight? Oh, yeah. Ooh. Oh, yeah. It's an old Memphis song. Old Memphis song.

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2: Your Weather Edge Weather Center forecast. We've got a mostly clear sky and a low of 67 degrees right now by this afternoon. 88 degrees and sunny skies. Wednesday night, mostly clear with a low of 70. 90 and mostly sunny Thursday. Thursday night, a 20% chance of showers and thunderstorms. Partly cloudy, low of 73. But back to right now, 67 and clear by this afternoon. Sunny skies and 88 across the region.
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3: Your Weather Edge Weather Center forecast. We've got a mostly clear sky, low of 67 right now. By this afternoon, 88 degrees and sunny skies. And mostly clear and 70 late Wednesday night. Mostly sunny and 90 Thursday. 20% for showers and thunderstorms Thursday night. Partly cloudy, low of 73. 40% for those showers and thunderstorms Friday. But back to right now, 67 and clear. By this afternoon, sunny and 88 degrees.
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2: Your Weather Edge Weather Center forecast. We've got a mostly clear sky and a low of 67 degrees right now. By this afternoon, 88 degrees and sunny skies. Wednesday night, mostly clear with a low of 70, 90 and mostly sunny Thursday. Thursday night, a 20% chance of showers and thunderstorms. Partly cloudy, low of 73. But back to right now, 67 and clear. By this afternoon, sunny skies and 88 across the region.
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2: Weather Edge Weather Center forecast. We've got a mostly clear sky, low of 67 right now. By this afternoon, 88 degrees and sunny skies. And mostly clear and 70 late Wednesday night, mostly sunny and 90 Thursday. 20% for showers and thunderstorms Thursday night, partly cloudy, low of 73. 40% for those showers and thunderstorms Friday. But back to right now, 67 and clear by this afternoon, sunny and 88 degrees.
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KTGRocks.com, Panama. Van Halen on the morning show, getting this thing a rolling. Pat Ballard in, 66 degrees in Evansville, which means it's 66 degrees pretty much throughout the tri-state. If you're registering something different, shoot me a text, 270-821-9494. 6:04, 4 minutes past the hour of 6A. Kelly's already in the gym. Do it, girl. Hit the weights and just, yeah, we're crushing today. Uh-huh. Glad you are here. It's Wednesday, August 5th, 2026. In case you didn't know that, just I'm here to inform, motivate, encourage. That's what I'm doing, playing music too. Here's a particularly good song. Well, they're all good. This is Ozzy, man. Appreciate you being here this morning. It's a great day. KTG, KTGRocks.com.

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That would be Poison, Alice Cooper. Also, Shot in the Dark, Oz, this morning on the show. Pat Ballard with you, 6:13, 13 minutes past the hour of 6. Well, I don't think the temperature has moved, but it is 68 in Madisonville and Owensboro. Just saying. Y'all trying to be different up there in Evansville. Hey, I got a question for you. So they did a poll here back in 2005. That's 20 years ago, I know, okay. It was a poll of rock stars and film stars, and they wanted to find out the music, movies, TV shows, and books that changed the world according to these rock stars and film stars. Now, your first thought may be, what do they know? Well, they know enough to be rock stars, I guess. So I think that's interesting. I think you asking those folks is a good thing. But also asking the folks that be listening to the show is a good thing, too. So what do you think? What were some of the most memorable moments in rock and roll history that TV shows, movies,

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Calling Dr. Love. The doctor is in. Good morning. Patty here. 626, 26 minutes past the hour of 6. That's a lot of 6s. 68 degrees throughout the tri-state, and I'm digging on that. Wow, what a great day it is, and it was a great day yesterday. Weather-wise, it got a little bit warm in the sun, but, you know, I got a lot done yesterday. In fact, I went goofing. Yesterday afternoon, it was like, oh, man, no, I don't really have time for that. No, can't spend the money. No.

0: I don't really. 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Let's go. So we went and played nine holes, me and my buddy Joe, and actually played pretty good yesterday. I shot a 40 on the front nine at Lakeshore. And that is a feat. Let me tell you, for myself, to get under 50 is just, oh, it was just such a great day. And I actually could have maybe broke 40, but I didn't because I missed that birdie putt on number eight. I hit my second shot to within about 4 foot of the cup. And then what did I? Of course I missed the putt. Are you kidding me? It's those little ones. It's those short ones that eat your lunch. Okay. Anyway, that's what I did. Glad you're here. We're going till 9 this morning, and I've already got some great responses to our question. And the question was, if you look back in time and you look at music, movies, TV shows, books, events that changed the world, what would you choose? And we've got some great responses. We're going to get some of those as we move along this morning. Thanks so much for being here. We've got more great rock and roll coming up. The Car is on the way. Blind Melon. Ooh, yeah. Collective Soul coming up as well. Let's go ahead and look at that KTG Weather Edge Weather Center forecast.
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2: From the Weather Edge Weather Center, mostly sunny skies today with a high near 88 degrees. Tonight, mostly clear. Low down to 69. 89, sunshine for Thursday. Thursday night's low down to 72. 20% chance of a shower or thunderstorm after midnight. 40% chance of rain and thunderstorms on Friday with a high 88. Let's get our forecast today. Mostly sunny with a high near 88 degrees.
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I have never seen a melon that had eyeballs, so all melons would be blind, I would think. The Cars as well, and Collective Soul, Pat Ballard. We are in the upper 60s throughout the tri-state on our way to the, where are we going, Patty? Let's find out. Mid-80s, mid to upper 80s, could be 88 today. It's 6:42, just 18 minutes away from the hour of 7 o'clock. And the question is, yeah, it's good. Some great responses so far. Okay, we got one, Prince playing the Super Bowl. That's yeah, that was iconic. Keith sent that in. Jane says several things, and I'm digging on that. Several movies, like Fast Times at Ridgemont High with the Cars playing while Phoebe Cates does her swimming pool scene. Are you kidding? No, not kidding. Yeah, I'm down with that. You can't forget all the great music on Apocalypse Now. Love the smell of napalm in the morning. Yeah, no doubt. In the Breakfast Club with Simple Minds. No doubt. That was my era, Jane. Also, Wayne says Live Aid. Yeah, Live Aid, man. I remember that. And then Queen came in and just stole the show. Freddie just had the... He had the crowd in the palm of his hand with Radio Gaga. We should play that at some point during the day. Yeah, great stuff. So four over par. No, I think I was like six over par there. You know what I mean? I don't know. I think the par was 35. And I can't drive it no 300 yards, bro.

0: 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Cumbersome 7 Mary 3. Also Pop Evil there. Hey, Patty in with you today. Hope you're having a great morning. 6:55, actually 6:56. 4 minutes away from 7, which brings great rock and roll. We're going to start it up with Bruce Springsteen. That's right. We're going live there with Rosalita. Great song. We're going to play it. Billy Squire. Actually, Rosalita was the final song of the set in the 6 o'clock hour, but I didn't have time to play it because it's about 7 minutes, so I'm rolling it over into the next hour. I can do that. It's cool. John, I guess. Maybe I'll get a call. Don't do that! John Cougar Mellencamp as well. And we'll play some George Thorogood and the Delaware Destroyers. We're at 68 degrees throughout the tri-state and on our way to about 88, 89. And the question remains, you know, what movies and music, TV shows, books, events that have changed the world that you know of? We've got some great, we're going into it in a little bit. We've got some great responses. I want to know what you think. I would love to hear from you. So shoot me a text, 270-821-9494. We'll also find out what really happened. Don't go away.
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2: For the Weather Edge Weather Center, mostly sunny skies today with a high near 88 degrees. Tonight, slow down to 69, mostly clear. 89 sunshine on Thursday. Thursday night, slow down to 72. 20% chance of shower thunderstorms after midnight. 40% chance of rain and thunderstorm Friday with a high 88. Once again, our forecast today, sunshine with a high near 88 degrees.
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Bruce Springsteen and E Street Band with Rosalita. You might not like his politics. You might love his politics. But you got to admit, he does put on an incredible show. I'll tell you that. All right, Patty, in with you today on this Wednesday, August 5th, get together of the morning show. 70 degrees on our way to about 89. We're at 7:08, 8 minutes past the hour of 7 o'clock. We're getting a lot of responses to our question today. And the question is, you know, what are the movies, the music, the TV shows, the books that changed the world? And yeah, I've got some good ones here. Let's see here. Keith says Fireball barbecue sauce. I would agree with that. Yeah. Kelly says We Are the World. Yeah, I remember Live. What was that? It was before Live Aid, but the Boomtown Rats guy. Gosh, can't remember his name. Anyway, that was cool. Everybody that was anybody at that time. You had Michael Jackson, Bob Dylan, Bruce Springsteen, everybody. Cyndi Lauper was in that, and dude from the Commodores, Lionel Richie. That's why I'm easy. I'm easy like Wednesday morning. Also, I won my MTV. Thanks, Amy. That's a good one. Yeah, I remember I was watching. I was in Dallas visiting my sister. My whole family was there on our way on vacation. We went to bed, and I got to see that first MTV presentation. I was like, I don't know, 12 or whatever. Let's see here. Woodstock, Ozfest. Christian, appreciate you throwing that in there. Woodstock was a major. And then Kelly says the Bible. Yes, I'd say that pretty much split time there. Pretty and still there. Yeah, and still relevant and still helping us. Yeah, To Kill a Mockingbird. Excellent, excellent. Yeah, so, yeah, send it on in. Love to hear from you. 270-821-9494. I'm going to find out what really happened coming up here in a little bit. Interesting things in history. Patty's a history buff, not a scholar, but a buff. I'm not very buff, but I am a history buff. See how we did that there?

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Hey, Jealousy, Gin Blossoms, also George Thorogood. On the morning show, Pat Ballard in, 7:26, just 26 minutes past the hour, 7 o'clock. We are to 71 degrees throughout the tri-state and on our way to about 88, 89 degrees. And yeah, it's going to be a great, it's already a beautiful day. It is Wednesday, August 5th, 2026. There's lots of birthdays to tell you about. I mean, a whole bunch of birthdays. But first of all, it's Underwear Day. I don't even know, man. Work Like a Dog Day and Opportunity Day. Yeah. You know, you work, opportunity. Yeah, we'll find you, hopefully. It is the birthday of, oh my gosh, get it, spit it out, boy. It's the birthday of Lonnie Anderson, WKRP in Cincinnati. Every young boy knows that. Born in 1945, passed away in 2025. Sammy Smith, Take the Ribbon from Your Hair. That song by Kris Kristofferson, she made it famous. Born in 1943. Rick Derringer, rock and roller. Neil Armstrong, first man on the moon. Or was he? It's the birthday of Maureen McCormick. She's 70. Marsha from Brady Bunch. Adam Yauch. From Beastie Boys, born on this day, 1964. Vern Gosden, country great. Wendell Berry having a birthday today. Who's Wendell Berry, Pat? Well, he's 92, and he's a writer and a farmer from Henry County, Kentucky. You need to check into him. And Tawny Kitaen, actress, model. You know, she was in all those White Snake videos. If you grew up like I did, every young boy knew who Tawny Kitaen was. Born in 1961, passed away at the

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2: From the Weather Edge Weather Center, mostly sunny skies today with a high near 88 degrees. Tonight, mostly clear, low down to 69. 89, sunshine for Thursday. Thursday night's low down to 72. 20% chance of a shower or thunderstorm after midnight. 40% chance of rain and thunderstorms on Friday with a high 88. What's getting our forecast today? Mostly sunny with a high near 88.
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7: That Really Happened.
0: Yes, yes, it did. It was on this day, August 5th, 1844, the cornerstone for the Statue of Liberty was laid at Bedloe's Island, now called Liberty Island, New York Harbor. 1962, Marilyn Monroe was found dead. She had died the night before at age 36. 1936, Jesse Owens won his third gold medal at the Berlin Olympics, and Hitler was like, dang it, dang it. 1963, Craig Breedlove set the world land speed record at Bonneville Flats, Utah at 407 miles per hour. Think you can pick it up there a little bit? Willie Stargell, in 1969, Willie Stargell of the Pittsburgh Pirates smashed his first and longest home run ever hit out of the Dodger Stadium at 506 feet. Wow. 1998, Whose Line Is It Anyway? Starring Ryan Stiles, Colin Mochrie, and Wayne Brady debuted on ABC. If you've never seen that, please watch that. It will make you laugh and it will be fun. New York Yankees infielder Alex Rodriguez was banned for 211 games for using human growth hormones this day in 2013. 2014, President Barack Obama signed the Iron Dome Bill, providing $225 million in additional funding for Israel's Iron Dome defense.
8: Not only have we been supportive of Israel in its right to defend itself, but in very concrete terms, for example, in support for the Iron Dome program that has intercepted rockets that are firing down on Israeli cities.
0: 1861, the federal government levied income tax for the first time. Interesting, because 105 years later, in 1966, the Beatles released their seventh studio album. It was called Revolver, one of the greatest and most innovative albums in the history of music.
9: One, two, three, four, one.

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You know, I'm a huge Beatles fan, and that's such a great album. With so, I had so many to choose from there, and I just couldn't go with one, so don't tell the boss, okay? All right, Patty here. It is a beautiful day outside. We're at 72 degrees throughout the tri-state on our way to about 88, 89, maybe we'll hit 90, 740, 20 minutes away from the hour of 8 o'clock. The question today is, what movies, TV shows, books, events that have happened that, like, changed the world, okay? In mostly pop culture, I guess. You know, we got some great answers here. Let's see here. Woodstock, Ozfest, Live Aid was a thing. We Are the World, remember that? Yeah. Also, Jaws. Kim says Jaws led to conservation programs, education, and Shark Week. And on a personal note, Kim hasn't been in the ocean above her ankle since 1975. Kim, you're going to have to go to the ocean and get out, at least knee deep, you know, get out to your waist. I know hammerhead sharks can, like, still take your leg off at that point, but you know, you only live once. Get on out there and enjoy it. Do some body surfing. Yeah. Send them in. 270-821-9494. That's our text line, our rock lines. How you get a hold of Aaron. It's also how you get a hold of me and answer the question. If we don't get any more responses, I might have to come up with another question. I want to hear from you, and I'm glad you're with us. Thanks. Thanks so much. It's KTG. 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Dire Straits.

0: 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Bob Seger, old time rock and roll. What was that movie, Tom Cruise, Risky Business? Is that where that song, I mean, it was already big and popular, but that movie made it a little bit more popular. Lover Boy there and Van Halen, You Really Got Me, the old Kinks tune. We played that yesterday, the Kinks version of that. I'll be having a great morning. My name's Patty. I'm your host for the show today. We are into the low to mid 70s, 72 throughout the tri-state, on our way to about 88 degrees, 5 minutes away from the hour of 8 o'clock. That would be 7:55. The question today is, what movies, books, things in history that changed history? We've had a lot of great responses this morning, and I sure we still got a whole nother hour to go in the show, so be sure and send in what you've got. Got about 27 messages so far, and I'm trying to get to 30. Actually, my goal is 50, but I don't think we're going to make that today. But it's all good. Al Capone's Vault. How about the opening of Al Capone's Vault by, what was that dude's name? I don't even know. Whatever. They opened the vault, and it was like a bottle in there, you know, like an old medicine bottle, and that's about it. Sorry, Al Capone didn't have any more money because the tax man took it. What you gonna do? Thanks so much for being here. Next hour, we got more great rock and roll on the way. Led Zeppelin, Wallflowers, Joan Jett, and the Blackhearts. Also, I had a caller this morning. I don't get too many callers, but they had an answer to the question today, and they gave it to me over the phone, and I got it recorded. I'm going to play a little bit of that back, so do not go away.
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2: For the Weather Edge Weather Center, mostly sunny skies today with a high near 88 degrees. Tonight, slow down to 69, mostly clear. 89 sunshine on Thursday. Thursday night's low down to 72. 20% chance of shower thunderstorms after midnight. 40% chance of rain and thunderstorms Friday with a high 88. Once again, our forecast today, sunshine with a high near 88 degrees.
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Led Zeppelin off In Through the Outdoor. Fool in the Rain, one of my faves there. 74 in Madisonville, 73 in Evansville, and we are at 74 as well in Owensboro at 8:07. 7 minutes past the hour of 8 o'clock, going till 9 this morning. My name's Pat, your host for the show, and I'm so glad you're here. We got a question of the day, like what movies, books, things in history that changed the course of history, and I got a lot of responses. Amy said Scarface. You know, that was quite the movie there. Say hello to my little friend. And the worst part of it was enough of the leg. Remember when they had that chainsaw in the bathroom? Oh, it's horrible. Anyway, Tony, Tony Montana. Tony Montana. Enough of the leg. Say hello to my little friend. We're going to find out more of those answers today. Coming up this hour, Aaron Bone is on the move Friday. He's hitting the road again with the prize wheel. It's going to be great. I'll tell you about that here in a little bit. And he's going to be on the move next week as well. Lots of remotes coming up. I'll tell you all about them. Thanks for being here. Here's a Dylan.

It was spread around in that Texas town. About the shack outside the game. And you know what I'm talking about. Just let me know if you're gonna go to that whole mile on the range. They got a lot of nice girls. I'm racing.

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1: 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Lil Lynyrd Skynyrd for you there. I know a little about love. Baby, I'm going to guess the rest, y'all. How you doing? Patty Ann with you today. We are having a great day. 8:26, 26 minutes past the hour of 8 o'clock. We are into the mid-70s, 75 to be exact, all around the tri-state on our way to about 88 degrees. Aaron Bone on the move this Friday. That would be the 7th. He's going to be at Bud's RV World in Madisonville. They got tons of RVs out there, tons of campers. It's going to be a great time. Aaron will have the prize wheel, and Bud's will have everything you need for a successful camping trip. Bud's RV World this Friday from 11 to 1 with Aaron Bone, and then he's going to hit the road again next Tuesday at the Hopkins County Fair, 4 until 6. Aaron Bone on the move with the prize wheel, including Holiday World tickets, Beach Bend tickets, concert tickets, and Power Rock 93.9 KTG swag. Be sure and see Aaron on his rock stops Friday from 11 to 1 at Bud's RV World, Madisonville, and then next Tuesday at the Hopkins County Fair. Had a caller earlier, and I was able to get some audio off of that, and had a good answer to the question today. You know, what things have happened that changed the world. And so, yeah, we're going to hear that coming up. Let's go ahead and look at the KTG Weather Edge Weather Center forecast. We'll hear Vaught's views, and we'll be back.
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3: From the Weather Edge Weather Center, mostly sunny skies today with a high near 88 degrees. Tonight, mostly clear. Low down to 69. 89, sunshine for Thursday. Thursday night's low down to 72. 20% chance of a shower or thunderstorm after midnight. 40% chance of rain and thunderstorms on Friday with a high 88. Let's get our forecast today. Mostly sunny with a high near 88 degrees.

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1: Kentucky volleyball has produced so many stars and All-Americans that it's easy to almost take the talent that Coach Craig Skinner has on his team for granted. Junior hitter Asia Thigpen might be a bit biased, but she has no doubt that senior teammate Molly Tuzo is one of the nation's best volleyball players. Thigpen says Tuzo is the best libero in the nation because she is fast, is an elite setter who can jump and touch higher than most hitters who are a lot taller than her. The Woodlands, Texas high school product had 29 matches with 10-plus digs last season. She also has 304 assists and 101 service aces going into her senior season. The 5'7" Tuzo was the SEC Tournament Most Valuable Player last season and America Volleyball Coaches Association All-American. She's helped Kentucky win 3 straight SEC titles and helped the Cats reach the national title game last year.
0: Vaught's Views will return in a moment.
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1: I asked Kentucky coach Craig Skinner how Molly Tuzo would rank among the most athletic players he has coached. He says she'd certainly be among the elite because she has that unique ability to make plays that amaze him during matches, and her genuine enthusiasm for life and a game of volleyball translates well into how hard she plays. Now Tuzo and her teammates are ready to take on perhaps the nation's toughest schedule again as they do their best to get back to a second straight national championship game.
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3: Come on, baby. 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Yeah, it's morning time. Good morning to you.
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5: I had to kind of agree with my sister. Everybody gives some excellent answers, but Dylan plugging in at the Newport Jazz Festival and going electric, that kind of changed everything from then on, you know?

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Taking the time. It's Four Play Long Time from Boston on the morning show. Also, Bob Dylan, Like a Rolling Stone. Kind of wanted to play Ain't Gonna Work on Maggie's Farm No More, but I didn't because, well, I just didn't. Let's see here. Ted says, In the Air Tonight blew up after Risky Business. Yes, it did. That song by Genesis. Or Phil Collins. Also, The Shack. I'm not sure about The Shack there, Maylene. Also, Geraldo Rivera. That was the dude that went to the Capone's vault. And then Forrest Gump. When Forrest Gump came out, that was an answer from Travis. Appreciate that very much. And, oh, yeah, also, Have an Ideal Day, man. We're going to be taking your Have an Ideal Days all month long. And then on the 28th, last Friday of the month, we're going to be giving away $93 gas gift card. I have a correction. I stand corrected. I said that Aaron Bone is going to be at the Hopkins County Fair next week. That was yesterday. Sorry, he hit the road yesterday, signing folks up for that Traeger wood-fired grill. Going to be giving that away next Tuesday. That's the thing on Out to Lunch. So Aaron Bone on the move this Friday at Bud's RV World in Madisonville, and he will have the prize wheel, and then he will be giving away that Traeger grill next Tuesday, the 11th. Yeah. 8:45, 15 minutes away from 9 with Pop Evil. 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

0: 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Sabotage from Beastie Boys. Rest in peace, Adam Yauch. Yeah. So I had a friend who not seen that that rendition of Sabotage on David Letterman, the Beastie Boys. And it is probably an iconic, it's an iconic moment in a television history. It goes right along with our question of the day. Thanks so much for all of the text today, all of the responses to our question of the day, and I just appreciate that very much. Coming up next, we got music until 11. Aaron Bone continues the music without the lunch, but requested by you on our rock line, 270-821-9494. Ruth Anna rocks your face off this afternoon, 1 to 5, and then at 5 o'clock is the 5 o'clock free fall, powered by Bud Light, followed by Steve Gorman Rocks. Every night, 6 to 11, right here on KTG. We are at 77 degrees on our way to about 88, 89 at 8:57, 3 minutes away, and I'm way over time, but I'm going to bring you the quote of the day anyway. It comes from Peter McWilliams. Peter Alexander McWilliams, born on this date in 1949, passed away in 2000 of non-Hodgkin's lymphoma. Yeah, terrible. He was an American self-help author. And here we go. A few from him. Our thoughts create our reality. Where we put our focus is the direction we tend to go. Be willing to be uncomfortable. Be comfortable being uncomfortable. It may get tough, but it's a small price to pay for living a dream. And finally, do what you love and the necessary resources will follow. Thank you so much for listening today. I hope you have an ideal day.
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2: From the Weather Edge Weather Center, mostly sunny skies today with a high near 88 degrees. Tonight, slow down to 69, mostly clear. 89 sunshine on Thursday. Thursday night, slow down to 72. 20% chance of shower thunderstorms after midnight. 40% chance of rain and thunderstorms Friday with a high 88. Once again, our forecast today, sunshine with a high near 88 degrees.
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0: question today is, Pat, what's your hobby? 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What I want to know is, what's your hobby, Wayne? What's your hobby? 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Let's find out what everybody's hobby is. Cannabis cook. I don't even know what that is. What can't? Am I pronouncing that right? Cannabis? I don't even know. And sewing. 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
2: Your Weather Edge Weather Center forecast. Sunny skies, 88 degrees this afternoon. Then tonight, mostly clear skies, low around 70, 89, and mostly sunny on Thursday. Thursday night, a 20% chance of showers and thunderstorms, mostly cloudy with a low around 72. And then Friday, a 20% chance of showers and thunderstorms, partly sunny skies, high near 90. But back to this afternoon, sunny skies and 88 degrees throughout the region.
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2: Your WeatherEdge Weather Center forecast. We've got a sunny sky, 88 degrees this afternoon. Then tonight, mostly clear with a low of 70. 89 and mostly sunny Thursday. And then Thursday night, 20% chance of showers and thunderstorms. Mostly cloudy skies, low of 72. Rain chances continuing through Friday, Saturday, and Sunday. But back to this afternoon. Sunny skies and 88 across the region.
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Power Rock 93.9 KTG. Welcome to the first hour of Out to Lunch on Hump Day. And, well, all I can say is up until this point, it's been one of those days. And nothing highlights that more than that song that just played right there. So someone called our KTG Rock Line at 270-821-9494 and requested Simple Man by Lynyrd Skynyrd. And said, of course I can play that. And I type in Simple Man into my library and grab it and put it in. And then I hear it play and realize that, well, I'd grab the Shinedown cover of that song and not the Lynyrd Skynyrd version. So that's just how it goes so far today. But don't worry, we're going to keep it rocking and rolling. Some AC/DC in there as well. Also, you can get your requests in on the KTG text line. Same number, 270-821-9494. Already got some requests coming in. Let's see, we got some Skid Row on the way. And right now, how about some cowbell? It's the Blue Oyster Cult. Don't Fear the Reaper.

Power Rock 93.9 KTG. Coming off of the KTG text line, we've got another cover this morning. That is Seether's version of Careless Whisper, some Skid Row by request before that, as we keep on rocking and rolling in the first hour of Out to Lunch here on your hump day. Congratulations, we've made it to the halfway point. Should be all downhill from here as we keep on rolling in the first hour of Out to Lunch. And I also remind you that we're going to be doing another Out to Lunch on the road this Friday.

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0: Your KTG Weather Edge Weather Center forecast this afternoon. Sunny, a high near 89. Clear tonight, a low around 69. Partly sunny tomorrow, high near 88. Partly cloudy tomorrow night, low around 72. And on Friday, we've got a 30% chance of showers and thunderstorms, kind of between 10 and 1 p.m., then partly sunny the rest of the way, and a high near 89. Again, this afternoon, sunny, a high near 89. Right now, it's 11:26, looking outside on top of our hill at the studios in Madisonville, fair skies, and 80.
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Power Rock 93.9 KTG. Little Bob Seger there, Feel Like a Number. Lenny Kravitz, Are You Gonna Go My Way? Before that, bringing us to Stupid Volume 1 here in the first hour of Out to Lunch on your hump day. International version for this first one. We are headed to Taiwan, where a couple has sparked plenty of debate online after being filmed getting familiar with themselves on a display bed inside of an IKEA store. The video was first shared on social media in July and shows a man and a woman lying together on one of the showroom mattresses in the bedding section, becoming more familiar with themselves, if you will. The woman who recorded it said she had been shopping with her family when her child noticed the pair and called the scene disgusting. She criticized the couple for acting like they had no idea other shoppers were around, including families with kids walking past. Many people online piled on, calling the behavior inappropriate and inconsiderate for a public store. Others raised concerns about hygiene, pointing out that the same beds are used by hundreds of strangers every day. Under Taiwan's laws, public indecency can carry penalties, including fines or even jail time. I do think I should mention here that according to the story that I've got, they were wearing all of their clothes. So it wasn't as wild as it could have been, or maybe that it leads on that it could be. But if you're familiar with laws and the assigned punishments in Taiwan, I can assure you that it's not a smack on the hand, no pun intended. More of your requests coming up. We're going to wrap up this first hour with some great stuff from Sweet, the Foo Fighters, Motley Crue, and right now off the KTG request line, here's some Rush. It's Out to Lunch on KTG.

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0: Power Rock 93.9 KTG. It's Sweet and Ballroom Blitz, wrapping up a big old block of requested rock and roll as we wrap up the first hour of Out to Lunch here on your hump day. We also heard from the Foo Fighters in there, Motley Crue, and some requested Rush to get it started. We're going to keep it going next with a whole nother hour of Out to Lunch. Before we get to that second hour and on to the second half of your hump day, we are going to take care of a little business. We're going to hear from the sponsor of the first hour of Out to Lunch one more time. That, of course, is Value Liquors in Owensboro. And right now, we're going to take a check of your KTG Weather Edge Weather Center forecast.
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0: Your KTG Weather Edge Weather Center forecast: sunny this afternoon, a high near 89. Clear tonight, a low around 69. Partly sunny tomorrow, a high near 88. Partly cloudy tomorrow night, low around 72. And on Friday, we've got a 30% chance of some showers and thunderstorms early, then partly sunny in the afternoon with a high near 89. This afternoon, again, sunny, a high near 89. Right now it's 11:56, looking outside, still fair skies and holding on at 80.
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1: 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Sunny and a high near 89 tonight. Clear, a low around 69. Partly sunny tomorrow, high near 88. Partly cloudy tomorrow night, low around 72. And Friday, a 30% chance of showers and thunderstorms between 10 and 1. Then partly sunny the rest of

0: edition coming up this Friday, Out to Lunch from 11 to 1. I will be at Bud's RV World in Madisonville. That is 1200 McCoy Avenue. It's across from the Parkway Plaza Mall. I'll be there from 11 to 1 with the Power Rock Prize Wheel, of course, with all of our awesome stuff on there, Holiday World and Beach Bin tickets, KTG swag, and more. And of course, while you're there, you can see why Bud's RV World is the place to buy with the lowest prices in the nation and absolutely no dealer fees and more than 160 travel trailers in stock. Again, Out to Lunch, Rock Stop Edition, this Friday from 11 to 1 at Bud's RV World in Madisonville. That is 1200 McCoy Avenue across from the Parkway Plaza Mall. Come see me there. Check out all the awesome stuff that they've got and win some of the awesome stuff that we've got. Speaking of awesome stuff, all those requests that I mentioned just right around the corner here on Out to Lunch on KTG.
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7: 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I cram Rat, Pantera, and a whole lot more into a hot and hairy heavy metal mess, shake it up with some pure rock rebellion, add your requests, and fire it sky high throughout North America. The mayhem begins when the HOH takes over the airwaves this week. 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

Power Rock 93.9 KTG. A little CCR before that. Some George Thorogood, Bad to the Bone, which brings us to Stupid Volume 2. Here in the second hour of Out to Lunch. On your hump day, where are we headed here? Oh, we're going to stay international with this one. We're headed to jolly old England. This one is not the most jolly of stories. A man in England who was fascinated with vampires has been detained in a hospital after leaving dead animals outside churches. Benjamin Lewis, who is 48, stole and killed sheep and lambs and dumped their bodies at churches around the New Forest in Hampshire, frightening churchgoers and upsetting farmers. Police say he carried out the acts on dates tied to the satanic calendar and even staked out churches on those days to catch him. He was finally arrested after his DNA was found on a lamb's remains. Lewis once told a court that his name was Count Dracula and admitted to harassment and theft and received an indefinite hospital order. Well, apparently he got out of that and started getting up to his old shenanigans. I'm up to my old shenanigans, as always, and that is playing requested rock and roll. We've got some great stuff to wrap up the show today. Some Led Zeppelin, some Pearl Jam, and right now it's Foghat. Out to Lunch, KTG.

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0: Power Rock 93.9 KTG. It's the Foo Fighters and Big Me wrapping up that final block of requested rock and roll in the show for the day. Some Led Zeppelin in there, Pearl Jam as well. Foghat got it started, and that is going to wrap it up for me, everybody. Thanks for playing along. I am headed out, but you know I'm not going to leave you alone. I like you too much for that. Ruth Ann is up next. She's here until 5. We've got your 5 o'clock free fall coming in, powered by Bud Light, going until 6. Steve Gorman will take over at 6. He stays until 11, and Pat Ballard will be here bright and early tomorrow morning to get your Thursday started the right way. Before I go, how about we take one more check of that KTG Weather Edge Weather Center forecast.
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0: Your KTG Weather Edge Weather Center forecast. Sunny this afternoon, high near 89. Clear tonight, low around 69. Partly sunny tomorrow, high up to 88. Partly cloudy tomorrow night, low around 72. And on Friday, we've got a 30% chance of showers and thunderstorms between 10 a.m. and 1. Otherwise, partly sunny and a high up to 89. Again this afternoon, sunny, high near 89. Right now, it is 12:56. Looking outside, it's pretty much stayed the same throughout the entire show today. Fair skies and 80.
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1: Your Weather Edge Weather Center forecast. We've got a sunny sky, 88 degrees this afternoon. Then tonight, mostly clear with a low of 70, 89, and mostly sunny Thursday. And then Thursday night, 20% chance of showers and thunderstorms, mostly cloudy skies, low of 72. Rain chances continuing through Friday, Saturday, and Sunday. But back to this afternoon, sunny skies and 88 across the region.
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0: Today is National Nude Day. 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

0: 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Friday, Aaron Bone at Bud's RV World in Madisonville. 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Bud's going to have everything you need for a successful camping trip. 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

0: 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Hey there, I am Ruth Anna. So check this out. The Tour de France. Having some issues with women's undergarments. Specifically bras. Yeah, the World Tour cycling teams are urging the Union Cycliste Internationale. I don't know if that's how you pronounce it or not, but it sounds fancy, so we'll go for that, okay? To enforce equipment rules over padded sports bras. All right, why is that a problem? Turns out what you would think would create drag actually improves aerodynamic efficiency. There was an aerodynamic study that chest fairings, that's what they're called, chest fairings, can reduce drag by up to 3.6%. And in a competition where you're dealing with tenths of a second, that can actually mean the difference between winning or losing. So that means, like, if Jennifer Lopez decided to enter the Tour de France, I guess she'd have an advantage. Megan Fox would. Pam Anderson definitely would. Oh, heck, nobody would even want to compete around Dolly Parton. Damn Yankees on the way. James Gang coming up, too. It's Power Rock 93.9 KTG.
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2: Your Weather Edge Weather Center forecast. We've got a sunny sky, 88 degrees this afternoon. Then tonight, mostly clear with a low of 70. 89 and mostly sunny Thursday. And then Thursday night, 20% chance of showers and thunderstorms, mostly cloudy skies, low of 72. Rain chances continuing through Friday, Saturday, and Sunday. But back to this afternoon. Sunny skies and 88 across the region.
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0: 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What advice would you give to your 40-year-old self? 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Don't. 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

0: 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I'm Ruth Anna. Friday, Aaron Bone at Bud's RV World. He's going to be there from 11 to 1 in Madisonville. He's going to bring the prize wheel. Bud's is going to have everything that you need for an awesome camping trip, and that is happening this Friday, 11 to 1. 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If you like Fleetwood Mac, if you like Skid Row, stick around. 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

0: 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I love it when cool stuff shows up on eBay that you weren't expecting. Okay, this is either really, really cool or it's going to be a total dud. But there's a Nintendo DS test cartridge listed on eBay, and they're thinking and they're hoping that it's got a long-lost Pokemon game on it. Back in 2005, Japan had this game, and it was really short time that it was available, and then it just went away forever. So gaming historians and collectors are really just kind of watching this going like, does it have this long-lost Pokemon game on? Wouldn't that be amazing? I mean, from 21 years ago, you got to admit, even if you're not a gamer, you got to admit that that's pretty cool. Tesla on the way, Better Than Ezra coming up too. 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
2: Your Weather Edge Weather Center forecast. We've got a sunny sky, 88 degrees this afternoon. Then tonight, mostly clear with a low of 70. 89 and mostly sunny Thursday. And then Thursday night, 20% chance of showers and thunderstorms. Mostly cloudy skies, low of 72. Rain chances continuing through Friday, Saturday, and Sunday. But back to this afternoon. Sunny skies and 88 across the region.
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What's up? 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

0: Is anybody dealing with the corn flies? 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Well, you can. 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They don't sting you. 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I am telling you what. 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

0: 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Hey, I am Ruth Anna. Oh, you know what it's time to do. It is time to check out the concert and events calendar. See what's going on around here? And let me tell you, there's cool stuff. Coming up on Saturday, you got Wynonna Judd, Melissa Etheridge. Weird teaming, but I think it is going to work really well. It's the Raised on Radio Tour happening at the Dam. Coming up on the 15th, which is also Saturday, just a week later, Old National Events Plaza, Three Dog Night. Brett Michaels is going to be at Beaver Dam on the same day, on the 15th. Dwight Yoakam, Beaver Dam Amphitheater on the 29th. Brooks and Dunn at the Ford Center. Allison Krause in Union Station with Jerry Douglas. I'm telling you, that's going to be a good show. September 15th, Old National Events Plaza in Evansville. We are going to celebrate 50 years of Foreigner at the Dam on September 26th. Yes! And kicking off spooky season, Beetlejuice, the musical. Or should I say the musical, the musical, the musical? Maybe I should say Beetlejuice, Beetlejuice, Beetlejuice, the musical. You get the idea. September 29th, the Old National Events Plaza. That is your concert and events calendar, and we got it right here. 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
2: Your Weather Edge Weather Center forecast, mostly clear sky, low of 70 this evening, and then on Thursday, mostly sunny skies, 90 degrees, 73, and partly cloudy Thursday night, and then Friday, a 20% chance of some showers and thunderstorms. Mostly sunny skies, 90 degrees as well. But back to this evening, mostly clear and 70 throughout the region.
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7: 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I cram Rat, Pantera, and a whole lot more into a hot and hairy heavy metal mess, shake it up with some pure rock rebellion, add your request, and fire it sky high throughout North America. The mayhem begins when the HOH takes over the airwaves this week. 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

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The most useful thing a first-year college student learns. This, in some ways, this totally tracks, but it's still really, really aggravating, too. Black Keys, we're going to unpack it. 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

0: 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Just about time for me to get out of here. The 5 o'clock free fall powered by Bud Light on the way. But before I go, I mean, it's back to school season. It'll soon be back to college or maybe off to college for the first time. Now, parents, if you have any financial stake in your kid's college game, you're going to want to know this. Because apparently for first year college students, this is the most useful thing they learn at college. Are you ready? All that financial aid, all the money on books, on housing, and the most useful thing college students say they learn in their first year of college is how to do their laundry. I am not joking. They say that's the most useful thing they learn their first year, is how to do their stinking laundry. I got nothing, man. Scorpions, AC/DC, Aerosmith on the way. I will see you tomorrow. We will rock it all over again. 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
2: Your Weather Edge Weather Center forecast. Mostly clear sky and a low of 70 this evening. 90 and mostly sunny on Thursday. 73 and partly cloudy Thursday night. Rain chances returning Friday and Friday night. 20 and 30% chances. Mostly sunny for the afternoon, partly cloudy for the evening and overnight hours, but back to this evening, 70 and mostly clear across the region.
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0: The question today is, Pat, what's your hobby? 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What I want to know is, what's your hobby, Wayne? What's your hobby? 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Let's find out what everybody's hobby is. Cannabis cook. I don't even know what that is. Am I pronouncing that right? Cannabis? I don't even know. And sewing. 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
2: Your Weather Edge Weather Center forecast, mostly clear sky, low of 70 this evening, and then on Thursday, mostly sunny skies, 90 degrees, 73, and partly cloudy Thursday night, and then Friday, a 20% chance of some showers and thunderstorms, mostly sunny skies, 90 degrees as well. But back to this evening, mostly clear and 70 throughout the region.
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3: Your Weather Edge Weather Center forecast, mostly clear sky and a low of 70 this evening, 90 and mostly sunny on Thursday, 73 and partly cloudy Thursday night, rain chances returning Friday and Friday night, 20 and 30% chances, mostly sunny for the afternoon, partly cloudy for the evening and overnight hours, but back to this evening, 70 and mostly clear across the region.
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5: The best part of the day begins now. 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It's Steve Gorman Rocks. Welcome to the show.
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0: The Ramones' I Want to Be Sedated on Steve Gorman Rocks. I had heard of the Ramones and seen the name in magazine articles, and I knew there was some band from New York called the Ramones that older people thought was cool. But it was a few years after their debut album, which was released in 1976, really hit my radar. When I heard that the Ramones were in a movie called Rock and Roll High School, and then when I looked in the newspaper and saw that it was playing in my hometown of Hopkinsville, Kentucky, at the Alhambra Theater downtown, I couldn't believe it. Those aren't the kind of movies my little town normally got. Went to see that movie, went back and saw it again. I thought, by God, I'm going to be in a band one day, and it's going to be just like the Ramones. We're going to wear jeans and white shirts and leather jackets and Chuck Taylors. I was never in a band that looked anything like that. But the point remains, that movie changed my life. I knew, by God, I gotta do that. So thanks, makers of that crazy movie. Much obliged.
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6: Your Weather Edge Weather Center forecast, mostly clear sky, low of 70 this evening, and then on Thursday, mostly sunny skies, 90 degrees, 73, and partly cloudy Thursday night, and then Friday, a 20% chance of some showers and thunderstorms, mostly sunny skies, 90 degrees as well. But back to this evening, mostly clear and 70 throughout the region.
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14: Sometimes you just gotta be honest. 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
15: There is no more Black Sabbath without Ozzy Osbourne in it. I find the man to be stupid, totally devoid of intelligence, an animal. 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

0: got a problem. Steve's got an answer. It might not be the right answer. I mean, he's a rock star, not a therapist. It's time for Questionable Wisdom on Steve Gorman Rocks. Here's April Rose with tonight's question.
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2: Lay it on me.
1: Now, his girlfriend of 6 months doesn't chip in her share for the bill when it comes to dates, and she says it's all on him, right? Now, he's brought this up a few times, and she says the role of a man is to pay for the dates, and the role of the woman is to have babies and keep up the house. Steve, what do you think about the situation?
2: I think that the guy should pick up the check in the early days as you're getting to know someone. Mm-hmm. And I'll just cut right to the chase. Who has the real risk in this relationship? Mm-hmm. The guy is not going to wake up one day and say, hey, I'm late.
1: Right.
2: Hey, maybe I'm going to have a baby. And I'm saying if you're in this relationship and if you have a physical relationship, there's no risk on the dude and there's a lot of risk in the woman's life. And I think it just makes sense mm-hmm. because as the relationship will progress through the natural course of things, there very well come a time when the woman's life is completely upended and changed forever. And the dude, and I speak from personal experience, you just keep going on being a dude. Sometimes you can get in trouble overthinking stuff. Just pay the bill, dude.
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11: Your Weather Edge Weather Center forecast, mostly clear sky and a low of 70 this evening, 90 and mostly sunny on Thursday, 73 and partly cloudy Thursday night, rain chances returning Friday and Friday night, 20 and 30% chances, mostly sunny for the afternoon, partly cloudy for the evening and overnight hours, but back to this evening, 70 and mostly clear across the region.
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1: Who needs AI to replicate your voice when Steve Gorman can do just the same? 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